0: and they'll rat on you. The family niggas will rat on you. That's why we gotta be prepared to take whoever out we need to.
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0: Okay, but here's another one I could screw up.
2: What is it?
0: Am I gonna do this by myself?
2: Do it by yourself.
0: Okay, well, I think I'll try it in a different key. I'll try it in the normal key.
2: Yeah.
0: If it sounds bad, these people are just gonna have to wait.

Miguel Cando, José Almeida, Marco Villarroel, Moisés Bonilla, Johnny López, Carlos Álvarez, Eduardo Coca, Joel Zailema, Leodán Franco, Paul Montoya, Miguel Núñez, Noé Ati.